0: Josh, thank you for calling. Thank you for being so patient on hold. Who do you want to brag about?
1: Well, I want to brag about my wife, Tabitha. She is just really an incredible woman. She's done a lot of things to sacrifice for my dreams in our marriage. And we've been married a little over 4 years now. And she's supporting me going back to law school and quitting work.
0: Really?
1: Yes.
0: What do you want to accomplish going to law school?
1: Well, I'd like to do some sort of employment law or work for a corporation, but it's just always a dream that I've had. And I kind of put it on hold.
0: You and Tabitha have a great night. Congratulations. Good luck in school.
1: Thank you very much. You have a great night.
0: All right. Bye-bye.

slipping through a Friday night, girls' night, a night to celebrate our friendships. When was the last time you called your best friend or texted, sent a text to your best friends? When was the last time you said, thank you? Thank you for being a part of my life. Thank you for loving me. Thank you for loving me through grief, through divorce, through loss. Thank you for holding space for me when I couldn't breathe, when I couldn't even stand up. I have a few people in my life that were there for me during the loss of my boys, that were there for me during my first divorce. Nobody even knew about my second divorce, but they were there for me through all those losses, through all those hard times. There have been people that were there for me when I was so broke, I couldn't even pay attention. I couldn't pay rent. I couldn't pay bills. I couldn't buy food. And I had friends that were there for me. When was the last time you called those friends, the friends that have been there for you, and said, I just want to say thank you. I want to say thank you for believing in me when I didn't believe in myself. Call those friends tonight or text them and say, I love you. I appreciate you. I miss you. I remember what you did for me, and it hasn't gone away, all that love you poured into me. Something to think about as we slip through this night together. You're listening to Delilah.

Good evening, New York City. This is The Light at Night. You found Delilah with some awesome news, my friend. It's that time of year again. New York's 106.7 Light FM and iHeartRadio Broadway are bringing back Broadway in Bryant Park for its 26th season. 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

0: Hi, good evening. Welcome to the Delilah Show. Who is this?
1: This is Hina.
0: Hina, welcome. What can I do for you?
1: I just wanted to tell you about a very special person in my life. His name is Moise.
0: Is this very special person boyfriend kind of person? What?
1: Boyfriend, soon to be hopefully fiancé.
0: Boyfriend, hoping for the bling bling.
1: You can say that. He is a wonderful, wonderful, wonderful man. He is my best friend. We met a little over like a year and a half ago. We both teach and we met under training and became really good friends, and slowly that friendship turned into love for me. Things became a little rocky because he ended up getting engaged, which broke off for me, which was a good sign, but he went through, you know, a lot of anguish and hurt, and he was going through an emotional roller coaster himself. And I tried to be a good friend to him and stay with him at all times and just let him know how much I really did care about him and how much I do love him. And at one point I did muster up the courage to tell him how I felt, but I knew at that time he didn't feel the same way about me. So I decided to be more patient and maybe just hope and pray that things did work out the way they should. And lo and behold, it did. About 5 months ago, and actually today is 5 months for us, and it's been the best 5 months of my life.
0: So how did you feel going through that when he was engaged to someone else when you knew that you loved him with all your heart?
1: It was really hard. I cried almost every night. I had a girlfriend that I talked to all the time about it, and she knew how I felt, and I just had to just be brave. And I'm very big on fate. I believe in fate, and I know that whatever happens, happens for a reason. And I think that everything worked out as such because I guess it was meant to happen. And I am so blessed, so, so, so blessed to have found him.
0: All right, go dry your tears of joy.

Good evening, New York City. Welcome to your Friday night girls' night, the night that I encourage you. Well, I encourage you every night. Come on, I tell you every night to love someone, to reach out in love to the people in your lives, but especially on Fridays, I want you to reach out and say to the women who have shaped your life, thank you. Thank you for laying a firm foundation of love. Thank you for believing in me when I couldn't believe in myself. Thank you. Thank you for showing me that love shows up. It doesn't show off. It shows up. And it's there at the basketball games, the football games, at the dance recitals. It's there through the good times. It's there through the bad times. Love shows up. And on Friday nights, I want you to call your mom, your grandma, your daughters, your besties, and say, thank you for showing up. Thank you for showing up. That's what we're going to do all night long tonight. I'm going to thank you for showing up right here. You're listening to Delilah.

It's New York's 106.7 Light FM. This is The Light at Night. You found Delilah sending out so much love. I hope you are having a peaceful night, a joyful night. I had a conversation with a young person earlier today who is making some big life decisions. But she's making those big life decisions based on her emotions. She is letting her fears and her stress motivate her to make some really big decisions. She asked me a question and I put my two cents in, and then she wasn't happy with my input. And so I wrote back and I said, do you want my input or do you just want me to mind my own beeswax and be quiet and applaud you as you make these choices? Because I can do that. But if you ask me my opinion or for my input, I'm going to be honest. And honestly, making big choices in life based on your emotions or your fears, not a good way to live. How do I know that? Because I did that. Oh my word, I let my emotions take over the wheel, be in charge of my destiny so many times, instead of depending upon wisdom, instead of being patient. Not a good way to live. So if you are making some big choices right now, don't make them based on how you're feeling, especially if you're feeling fearful or anxious. Instead, take a deep breath. Take a step back. Give it time. Give it space. Give it prayer. And if you want some input, ask somebody who is wise, who you can see by the fruits of their life that they make wise choices. Something to think about on this Friday night. You're listening to Delilah.

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4: Hi, good evening. Welcome to the Delilah Show. Who is this?
5: This is Anne. Delilah, the purpose of my call this evening is to request a song for our 57th wedding anniversary, which is today.
4: Anne, what is your husband's name?
5: Neville, N-E-V-I-L-L-E.
4: 50, how many years?
5: 57.
4: That is amazing.
5: Finally, I got you after so many years.
4: You're amazed you got through on the phone lines.
5: This is excitement here.
4: I'm amazed that you've been married for 57 years. Tell me something wonderful about this man that you said I do to all those years ago.
5: Oh, he's an artist. He loves his work. He makes costumes, carnival costumes, you know, because we were born and raised in Trinidad. And we migrated here, you know, like 54 years ago. But we had our ups and downs, crossways, sideways. But we just leveled off everything, and we just bore it with each other. You know, he's a good guy. I love him.
4: A good guy, and you've been together all these years, and if you had to do it all over again, is this the man you would have said, I do too?
5: Absolutely.
4: I love the enthusiasm that you say that. Absolutely. So what kind of costumes does he make? Like indigenous costumes? Does he make costumes for plays? What kind of costumes?
5: For a carnival on the street, like in Brazil.
4: Ah, fun. And does he sell them or does he just make them for fun?
5: He sells them. He's retired from that now also. Yeah, and he has a lot of trophies in the house. You know, that he has his eyes on them, that he is a remembrance of the things that he did.
4: Fun. So he's not only talented and creative, he's fun.
5: Yes, he is.
4: I will play a song for you too. Congratulations. Thank you for calling. Thank you for sharing your 57-year anniversary.
5: You're welcome, and thank you for taking my call. I appreciate it.

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Good evening and welcome aboard, my friends. You found the light at night. I'm Delilah. Welcome. Welcome to your Friday night. We call this Friday Night Girls Night. We want the gentlemen here. We're not chasing you away. But we do want to encourage women to get together with their best friends, with their daughters, with their mothers, with their grandmas, with the women who help you to be stronger, kinder, more loving, more engaged in the process of living life fully. If you have a story to share, or if you have a bestie you want to honor tonight, you want to celebrate, 1-800-222-1067. 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
3: 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Who is this?
6: This is James.
3: Hi, James. Welcome aboard. What can I do for you tonight?
6: Well, I want you to play a song for a coworker of mine. She is very, very beautiful, and I have a lot of feelings for her. I can't tell her. But she knows. I know she knows. But I just want you to play a song to let her know that somebody that she knows thinks a lot of her, and I'm thinking about her, and I just wanted to know that I have a lot of feelings for her, and I just wanted to know that she means a lot to me.
3: So you're not like a boss or a supervisor. You're just coworkers.
6: Yeah, we're just coworkers. I've known her for a while, but I can't get into too deep, like, specifics, but she knows, and she's actually involved with somebody right now, so I don't want to say too much, but I do have feelings for her, and I think she knows that I do.
3: But you can't say or do anything because.
6: Yeah, that's exactly right. I can't, but I know she knows how I feel. And I kind of sense sometimes that maybe she might feel the same way. I'm just not 100% sure. But at a minimum, I just want her to know that somebody is thinking about her. And she means a lot to me. So
3: I will play a song. And I hope that your situations change. And if this is meant to be, it'll happen.
6: There you go. That's exactly the way I feel.
3: You have a great night. Thank you for calling.
6: Thank you. You too.

0: Shelly, what can I do for you?
1: Hi, I just wanted you to play a song for my best friend. But he's not only my best friend, he's everything else to me.
0: So sweetheart, best friend, confidant.
1: Yeah.
0: All that and a bag of chips.
1: Absolutely.
0: What's his name?
1: His name is Steve.
0: And is there a song that you had on your heart, or can I find one for you that tries to explain all the different nuances of love?
1: You know, I think you picked the best one.
0: Well, let me see if I can't find one that'll tell Steve adequately just how much he means to your heart.
1: Thank you.

Have you ever thought about the fact that you impact people's lives every day? You can impact them for good by having a good attitude, by being kind, by smiling, by laughing, by being cheerful, by sharing something positive. Or you can impact them in a negative way with your snarkiness, your rudeness, your callous comments, your racism or sexism or just cruelty. You impact the people around you every single day. I hope that you choose love. I hope you choose to impact them with the goodness that I know is in your heart. Let it out. Let it shine. Let that light shine. We'll be back. You're listening to Delilah.

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15: It's Friday night, girls' night with Delilah.
16: This is Helen. How are you?
17: Hi, Helen. I'm good. How are you?
16: I'm awesome. Thank you for asking.
17: Thank you for being with us.
16: Well, my story is there's this man that I know. I've known him for 6 years. We met on a canoe trip, and we ended up being canoe partners. And from the moment we hit the water, we hit it off. It was awesome. We shared a lot of common interests. We have the same circle of friends. However, he was married at the time. I was involved with someone else at the time. About 4 years later, he had since gotten divorced, and I had since ended my schedule, I guess you could say. And he called me up. We decided that we should start dating, and we did. However, he wasn't sure where he wanted to go, which direction he wanted his life to take. And so it was an on-again, off-again thing for about 9 months. I had sent him a letter telling him exactly how I felt and that, you know, I can't go on like this anymore. if you want to pursue this further, let me know. If not, then please don't contact me because I just can't handle this anymore. So months and months went by, and about a month ago, I heard from him again. He contacted me. It was a very cordial conversation, and then he had asked if I would be interested in meeting out for a cup of coffee. And I said, well, that would be very nice. Well, now a month has gone by, and I haven't heard from this man.
17: Here's what you need to do. Go get the book. He's just not that into you. Read it, and after you read it, then ask yourself what you should do.
16: Okay.
17: Because it like cracks the code on guys' behavior. We women don't understand guys' behavior.
16: That's
17: we just don't get it. And that book, at least for me and for all my girlfriends, was sort of like somebody giving us the secret code to figure it out.
16: Okay.
17: It's an easy read. It'll take you an hour, maybe
16: all
17: two.
16: Right.
17: Okay?
16: Mm-hmm.
17: All right. Good luck, honey.
16: Thank you.

time. Time is something I've spoken about often. Something songs are written about. Time is a gift no matter where you find yourself. We've been trained to think of time as a clock or a calendar. We look at our phones now to see what time it is. We're on a schedule. But it's not a clock. It's not a calendar. I think we all learned that during the COVID shutdown. Time needs to be viewed through the lens of precious moments, of experiences, of staying in the precious present with those that you love. Don't just count the days. Don't just count the hours. Make the days, make the hours count by living fully. 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

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This is The Light at Night. I'm Delilah, smoothing off the rough edges of your evening. And it's been a rough day. Not gonna lie, if you're the kind of person that sticks your head in the sand and just goes, la, la, la, la, la, I can't hear you. I called my Kimmy the other day, who's been a part of my life for almost 20 years. She was my nanny, my housekeeper, my best friend, my garden companion. And then I moved a little over a year ago, and I called her and I said, are you watching what's going on at home? Because she's from South Korea. Are you watching what's going on in Israel? Are you watching what's going on in Ukraine? Are you watching what's going on in the weather? And she said, no, no, I'm not. She said, I need my peace of mind. And when I follow those things, I might have information, but I don't have peace of mind. And good for her. Good for her for protecting that precious peace. But I do want you to know what's going on. The problem is, how do you know what's true and what's a bald-faced lie? How do you know what's really going on? We don't. But I do know this. In the midst of all the craziness going on, the Almighty is still on the throne. And even though I may not know the truth, and I may not know what's going on, and I may not have the big picture, God does. And so trusting in that and walking in that and clinging to that faith and celebrating that is what keeps a smile on my face. We'll be back. You're listening to Delilah.

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17: It's Friday night, girls' night with Delilah.
18: Kathy, what can I do for you?
19: Well, I'd like to dedicate a song to someone that doesn't know I'm in love with him. I met him a long time ago. We were security officers together. And then, well, we both left our jobs, and I didn't hear much about him. And then last month, he pulled me over because of my headlight being out. Then I saw it was him, and it was really nice seeing him again. And
18: then, so did he give you a ticket?
19: No, he didn't.
18: I knew that.
19: No ticket.
18: No ticket, even though you had a defective headlight, you batted those eyes, and you rekindled those memories, and yeah. You didn't get a ticket.
19: Nope.
18: What's his name?
19: Scott.
18: So are you sure you're in love with him, or just infatuated? I mean, do you know him well enough to say you're in love?
19: Yeah. Because We met so many years ago, you know, and we worked together as security officers, and not anything happened, of course, because he was like my boss, but I just really, really fell in love with him then. And then I thought when he was gone, I thought, oh, well, you know, and then he came back and I was like, oh my God, my heart just dropped and I haven't stopped thinking about him.
18: And you don't have any way of contacting him?
19: I probably could.
18: I'm going to say, if you know what police department he works for, it shouldn't be too tough to track him down, Kathy.
19: I know, but I'm just so shy.
18: Kathy, what happens if you don't follow through with this and he gets away again?
19: Oh, God, I don't know.
18: I mean, you know where he works. You know what division he's with. Say thank you for, you know, alerting me to the fact that my headlight was broken. I owe you my life. Here's my phone number at home. And my cell phone and my email address.
19: Right.
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Good evening, New York City. You found Delilah. And it's time for our first Delilah Dilemma of the evening. The Tunnel to Towers Foundation is tonight's Delilah Dilemma sponsor. Born on America's darkest day of September 11th, the Tunnel to Towers Foundation has helped America's heroes ever since. Heroes like United States Navy technician Shannon Kent, a

0: donate $11 monthly and amplify your impact with a car or land donation at t2t.org. Tonight's Delilah's Dilemma is from Diane. Diane says, you would think at this age I would learn something, but no. About 2 years ago, I lost my fiance. We had just moved together to the mountains and started a restaurant. He was the restaurant expert, and he passed away 2 months after we opened. My daughter and I kept it going, and we've done a great job. About 6 months ago, I met someone new. I decided I wouldn't let anyone in unless I was sure they were going to be my next partner. It went quick, and it seemed he couldn't do anything wrong, but soon after we got together, here we go, he got us into financial troubles. So basically, I've been supporting him for 6 months, car payments, rent, his medicine, everything. We recently got into a fight and now he won't talk to me. He's living in the lake house that I rented for the both of us with the boat that I bought for the both of us, and he's driving the car that I paid for. Even after this, I still believe in him. I can't understand why he would treat me in this manner. I find it so hard to accept. I trusted him. I need him, I guess, to get out of the house, sell the boat, the car, the other stuff. How stupid am I? Any input, please. Diane, I will have my response to you coming up next. You're listening to Delilah.
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Tonight's letter comes from Diane, who jumped into a relationship and tried to caretake her sweetheart. She says, I've been supporting him for 6 months. Car payments, rent, medicine, everything. Diane, you are not supposed to caretake another adult. If you are providing all these things for him and he is not pulling his weight, then there's something very wrong with this equation. He's supposed to be your boyfriend.

children, not your son. These are the sorts of things a parent does for a 10-year-old child, not a grown adult partner. Come on, Diane. Do what you gotta do. Kick the bum out. Get your car back. Sell the boat. Focus on your daughter and your restaurant. And say this mantra over and over and over again. I will not rescue another person. And once you figure out how to do that, then you can call and tell me.

0: Hi, Jason. Thank you for calling. This is Delilah.
1: Hello.
0: Hello. What can I do for you?
1: I got a small situation. I have my best friend. She's recently going through a tough time. She's been divorced for almost a year now. And we'd been friends in high school, and then, you know, we went our separate ways. But then about 2 years ago, we got just started randomly emailing each other. I don't remember how it started, but we started emailing every couple months. Well, then last year in April, she called me just out of the blue. And we talked, and then, you know, waited about a month, and then we called again, and it turned into we were talking almost every other night, starting at 11 until about 4 in the morning. So
0: you talked and talked and talked and talked and talked and talked.
1: Yeah, and then somehow our relationship sprang out of that.
0: Mm-hmm. Funny how those long all-night conversations, hanging on to each other's words, blurry eyes, falling asleep with the phone in your hand, and then waking back up and saying, no, I'm here.
1: Yeah.
0: I'm awake, kind of.
1: That's how it was.
0: Mm-hmm. And so, where are you two in your hearts now?
1: She's healing, and I want more. But at the same time, I don't want to push her to a point where she says, you know, just leave me alone.
0: Yeah, don't push at all.
1: No,
0: In fact, if you will just kind of quietly turn around and take a few steps away, not that you're walking away, but just one or two steps.
1: That's the hard part.
0: I know, because you would crawl across shards of broken glass to be with her.
1: Yeah, I would. And she's an awesome girl. She really is.
2: Let me be your hero. Would you dance if I asked you to dance? Or would you run and never look back? Would you cry if you saw me crying? And would you save my soul tonight? Would you tremble

0: your hero.
1: It's Friday. The weekend is here. Time for you to relax, to unwind, to enjoy some songs, some time with family or friends. Time for you to pamper yourself. I'm here to talk to you, to listen to you, and to encourage you to remember to love someone. You're listening to Delilah.

0: Good evening, New York City. You found the light at night. You found Delilah. I got great news, my friend. It is that time of year again. New York's 106.7 Light FM and iHeartRadio Broadway are bringing back Broadway and Bryant Park for its 26th season. We're going to be doing this every Thursday. 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
1: Hi, you've called the Delilah Show. Who is this?
25: My name is Sammy.
1: Hi, Sammy. What can I do for you?
25: Well, recently, about a week ago, my husband moved out of the house because we're having a really rough time. But I really wanted to let him know how much I really feel about him and that I hope we can work things out.
1: So what seems to be the issue that has put a wedge between you and your beloved?
25: It's the trust. He didn't have trust in me. And the way he verbally attacked.
1: He didn't trust you.
25: Right.
1: Did you do something to violate that trust?
25: No, he just dwelled on his past. And he actually realized that. And he's apologized now. And he's showing me differently.
1: How long have you guys been together?
25: 6 years.
1: And after 6 years, he starts accusing you of being unfaithful.
25: Yes.
1: Has that been the case the whole time you've been married or just recently?
25: We got married last year, and ever since we got married, he has been accusing me since then, but I don't hide anything from him. I have nothing to hide.
1: So I'm asking these things because that is the sign of a very abusive man. You can't have a relationship unless it's built on trust.
25: You're 100% correct. That's probably another reason why I kicked him out.
1: Love is patient. Love is kind. Love always trusts and always hopes. So if he loves you and he's that hurtful to you, he needs to get some serious counseling to realize that's not what love is.
25: That's completely right. And that's why, honestly, I'm glad I called.
1: You guys need to definitely talk to somebody and get some good counsel, okay?
25: Thank you.
1: All right. Good luck.
25: Thanks.
1: You are a sweetheart.
25: Thank you, Delilah. It's 10.

I don't know if you have found your way to my page on TikTok, but I'm there. I swore I was never going to be there. I try to really limit my social media time, but I've had so much fun and reconnected with so many friends, so many people that listened to me back in the 80s, back in the 90s, back in the 2000s, and they didn't know I'm still on the radio. They didn't know I hadn't gone away. They're actually the ones that went away and left me, but it's good to reconnect, and I want you to come back home to the radio. I got this sweet letter from a listener who says, I was a Friday night girl featured on your show way back in either 2005 or 2006. I was waiting on my then boyfriend. If I recall correctly, we weren't even married yet, to come home from Korea when I spoke with you. He was stationed there with the Air Force. 18-ish years later, and we have lived around the world. We are still married and have children. He's now retired from the Air Force, and we are still so much in love. I'm happy to see you here on TikTok, and of course, I'm still listening on the radio. Thanks for letting me share my excitement with you while I waited for my love to come home all those many years ago. I love that. I love sharing the nights with you all those years ago. And still to this day, I'm going to be here taking your calls, sharing your stories, and especially right now praying for our men and women in the military. You're listening to Delilah.

on. Hey there. How are you? Have you just discovered the show again? Maybe you grew up with me. And you're going, that can't be the same Delilah. That can't be the girl I listened to back in the 80s, can it? Back in the 90s when I was in high school, that can't be her. It is. We grew up together, you and I. And now I am still here. Actually, I never left here. A lot of you left here and went to Spotify or other platforms, but I have been on the air every night. Every night taking your calls and sharing your stories. I have a mobile studio so I can be on the air with you even if I'm out of state. And I'm still here to talk with you, to listen to you, to encourage you. And I got to be honest with you, I think this show is more important today than it ever has been. I have never felt more inspired to be with you than I do today. And I am going to be here to talk to you and to encourage you every night. So long as God allows it, I will be here. Okay? Thank you for finding me once again. You're listening to Delilah.

0: 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Welcome aboard. Who's this?
1: This is Peggy.
2: Peggy, how are you this evening?
1: I'm doing great. Thank you. How are you?
2: I'm good. A little tired. I was riding my horse today, and now I'm kind of worn out.
1: Oh, goodness.
2: Who's on your heart tonight?
1: My boyfriend, Antonio.
2: And what do you want to tell me about Antonio?
1: I love him so much. I just love him so much. He's a good person. He's a nice, sweet guy.
2: Why do you love him? What do you love
1: because
2: about him?
1: Because he does special things for me. He cooks, and I love his cooking.
2: He's a good cook.
1: Yeah, he is.
2: That's a keeper.
1: Yep.
2: All right, let me find a good song for you.
1: Thank you, Delilah.

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This is The Light at Night. I'm Delilah. Earlier, I was talking about the fact that I have been doing this show for a very long time. And I have loved it. I have loved being on the air with you through my big hair days in the 70s and 80s. Raising kids days. I had my firstborn son in 1984. And he came to the studio with me the first 5 years of his life. Every night, I was a single mom. He came to the studio with me. He's now a police sergeant with 20 years of policing under his belt, believe it or not. You've seen me through my child-rearing years with all my other kids. And I'm still raising kids. I have an 8-year-old. And you've seen me through a couple of divorces, a lot of heartache, and now my marriage to my husband that I've been with for 17, 18 years. You've seen me through a lot, and I've seen you through a lot, but I gotta be honest with you. I was born for such a time as this. These days that we're going through, these days where there is so much uncertainty and upheaval. Crazy times that we live in. And yet, there is so much joy to celebrate, so much beauty. There are sunflowers and sunrises and sunsets. They might look different and kind of weird, different from days gone by for whatever reason, but there are still so many reasons to find joy. I'm here to help you find joy in all that you do. You're listening to Delilah.

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3: Actually, I have a problem, Delilah. There is this guy that I met a while back, and we hit it off pretty good. We wanted to get in a relationship, and we went from talking every day, all day, to not talking at all on the phone. We hardly see each other. And he thinks it's good because he says if we see each other, we are going to get sick of each other.
2: So he gave you the boot, and he's doing it in a real stupid way.
3: Yeah, exactly. I mean, it's just pushing me away, and I don't want that. But
2: honey, he's already given you the boot. If he went from talking to you all day, every day, to now having very little contact, he's broken up with you, but he doesn't have the guts or the backbone to be honest about it.
3: Yeah.
2: So you need to go, you know what, honey, actions speak a whole lot louder than words, and your actions are showing me that you've given me the boot. So see ya, wouldn't want to be ya.
3: Exactly.
2: Don't hang around and let yourself be treated like, you know, a pile of dog do.
3: Yeah, exactly.
2: That's ridiculous.
3: It is.
2: All you have to do is say, bye-bye.
3: Yeah, and I called him earlier and told him.
2: Let me find a song for you and for anybody who's been disrespected.
3: Okay.

0: Good evening, Samantha. This is Delilah.
1: Hi, Delilah. How are you?
0: I'm good. What can I do for you?
1: Oh, I was wondering if you could just find a song for my boyfriend and I.
0: Tell me about your sweetheart, and I'll see what I can find.
1: Okay, well, we've been together about a month now, and I am so happy. He has just made my life so wonderful, and I thank God for him, really. And he just makes me feel so good. I feel like a princess when I'm with him. He treats me so good, and I know that he loves me a lot, and I love him too. And I don't know what it is about him. He always makes me laugh. He makes me smile. He calls me at home just to make sure I got home okay, and I don't know. He just makes me feel really good.
0: So does he have the qualities that you would desire in somebody you would spend forever with?
1: Definitely. I mean, he's considerate, he's loyal, oh my gosh, just the way he treats me. I mean, even my mom likes him, and that's a rarity. My mom doesn't like anybody.
0: Okay, one more question, Samantha.
1: Mm-hmm.
0: How cute is he?
1: Oh, he's so cute.
0: I knew that. I could tell that just by the tone of your voice.
1: He's really tall. He's got these nice sandy blonde hair and these beautiful grayish green eyes that change color. And then
0: you are so bit by the love bug.
1: Oh, when he looks at me,
0: you are so sprung.
1: Oh man, I just feel like I can melt in his arms forever. I love him so much.
0: Yep, you're sprung. Let me play a song for you too.
1: Thank you so much.

You know, it's been a while. It's been a little minute since we dedicated a whole show to the notion of gratitude. I should do that every night. I really should. Because having a grateful heart, having a grateful attitude will, number one, extend your life. It will make you live longer. It's like the most important thing, more important than exercise or what you eat even, is how you view the world. If you view the world in a way that is positive, in a way that has gratitude, instead of from a position of being a victim and nothing is fair and nothing is good and nothing is right and everything is horrible, you're going to live longer. But more importantly, you're going to cram a whole lot more love into the life you live. What are you grateful for tonight? Who are you grateful for tonight? Call me and tell me, and I will share that with the universe. You're listening to Delilah.

0: Linda.
1: Hi, how are you?
0: I'm good. How are you?
1: I was having fun daydreaming.
0: Daydreaming about your sweetheart?
1: Yes, I was.
0: You sent us a wonderful letter and shared your story about how you were reunited with somebody you had a crush on many years ago.
1: Yeah, many years ago.
0: Tell us your story.
1: We met when we were in third grade in school, and we were just two people that we knew of each other, not really friends or acquaintances, and just went all through the school years, all the way up through high school. Both of us recall now wanting to ask each other out in high school, but neither one of us had the courage to. And graduation came, and we went our separate ways, and we both had gotten married and gotten divorced, and had plenty of growing and plenty of trials to overcome through all of those things together. And the day came for our 10-year class reunion, and neither one of us wanted to go. We didn't have too many fond memories of school, but the people around us, you know, were a factor in that, and so we kind of went more as appeasement to them. And it was a riverboat cruise is what it was, and I was having a miserable time. Man, I had gone to get me a drink and came back down the stairs, and I heard this voice. I knew exactly who it was. I went down there, and I said his name. And he turned around, and as he turned around, he said, "Mine." And I knew at that moment that that was who I was supposed to be with.
0: At that instant, you just knew.
1: Oh, I knew, yeah. You hear people say that so often, and it seems like such a fluke until it actually happens to you, because I've always believed that the heart will tell you the one that you're supposed to be with if you just listen, and I listened, and so did he.

Every night, I encourage you to reach out and love someone. And I know that sounds trite and I know it sounds corny, but it really can change the world. If you stop acting out of selfishness or fear, oh, how many people are motivated out of fear or out of that victim mentality? Somebody got something I didn't. Somebody took advantage of me. Somebody is blaming me. When you can stop acting out of that space and instead reach out and love someone. Share from your heart. If you don't have resources to share, share your time, share your knowledge, share your love. That's why I'm here each night, to encourage you to reach out and love someone. 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

0: 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Good evening, New York City. You found Delilah. And now it is time for our second Delilah Dilemma feature of the evening, our late night dilemma. Diane wrote to us and shared her dilemma. She says, "Where do I begin? I met the most wonderful man over a year ago. We started out as just friends, and as things moved along, the relationship seemed to grow stronger. We were having so much fun together. He is my world. I'm just not sure I'm his. The last time we were together, we were enjoying some sports on TV, some great food, a few drinks. As luck would have it, he said those three little words I'd been longing to hear from him. I told him that I loved him too. It was the first time I had told him that. And then he said, yeah, but. That dreaded but. Since that night, he seems to be very withdrawn. We used to text every day, every morning, but now, nothing. I text him, no reply. He had said he was not ready for a relationship, but he's the one that said I love you first. Did I run him off when I responded with an I love you too? I lay in bed at night, Delilah, and every love song you play reminds me of him. The happy ones and of our times together. The sad songs reminds me of the lonely nights I'm now spending alone. I sleep with my phone next to me, praying for a simple hello from him. Help me, from Diane. Diane, I will have my response to your Delilah's dilemma coming up next.
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16: Now,

Tonight's Delilah's Dilemma came from Diane, who was dating a guy. They were hanging out. He said, I love you. She said, I love you back. And he said, yeah, but, and she hasn't heard from him since. And now she's sleeping with the phone, begging for it to have a text, a phone message, anything. Diane, stop this silliness. Put the phone down. Turn the phone off. He's a grown man. You didn't chase him away by telling him you loved him. If he is emotionally crippled, broken, and behaving this unhealthily, you don't need this. You don't need this. You don't deserve this. If he wants the joys that come with a wonderful relationship with you, then he needs to man up to whatever his problems are and talk it through. This torturing you thing he's doing, not good. His silence is breaking your heart. You don't say how old you are or how old he is, but he's old enough to know better. He's old enough to know this is not the way you treat somebody you cherish, that you love, that you've been in a relationship with. And you are old enough to know you don't allow yourself to be treated like this. You don't text somebody or try to communicate with somebody who is brushing you off and not being emotionally available. So put the phone down, go hang out with your girlfriends, talk it through with them, and realize that you deserve so much better than that.

Come on in. Get inside here tonight with me on the radio, New York City. You found Delilah on New York's Light at Night. If you were listening earlier, I shared with you a quote that my girlfriend Jan shared with me. A quote by C.S. Lewis that is so simple and yet so profound. Love is never wasted, for its value does not rest upon reciprocity. The value in love is love, not in getting it returned, not in being respected. The value of love is love.

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3: 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Who is this?
4: Tylee,
3: what can I do for you?
4: I was wondering if you could play a song for my best friends.
3: Tell me who your best friends are.
4: Max and Nate.
3: Your best friends are two guys.
4: Yes.
3: You get along better with guys than with the girlfriends.
4: Unfortunately.
3: Why is that unfortunate? It's great to have guy friends. How old are you?
4: I'm 15.
3: That's very cool that you've got guys that are good friends. And what do you want to tell them?
4: Just thank them for always being there and, you know, having my back when I needed it most.
3: So they're faithful, they're true, and they're very supportive.
4: Yeah, and I love them to death.
3: I will find a great Friday Night Girls song for your guy friends.
4: Thank you.
3: Bye-bye.
4: Bye.

As I said a moment ago, it is Friday night. The weekend is here. Oh, how I love the weekends. I love relaxing with my family and friends. I usually take all of Saturday as a Sabbath, and I don't work. And I play, and I hang out with my kids, and we have family board games, and a lot of food and fun. And tonight, I am going to kind of do the same thing. I'm going to be here in the studio, painting pictures, having fun with you, responding to your phone calls, 1-800-222-1067. We'll be back with your requests and dedications coming up tonight. You're listening to Delilah.

0: Hi, Sierra. This is Delilah. What can I do to make your night special?
1: I'm calling tonight because I wanted to have you dedicate a song to my husband.
0: What is his name?
1: His name is Chad. We met almost 5 years ago now, and we've been married for almost 4.
0: And what do you want to tell the world about Chad?
1: When I met him, I was rock bottom. I really honestly didn't know where my next meal was coming from. I was going to get custody of my kids back because I just lost them. I was in a really dark place when I met him.
0: What were the circumstances that led you to rock bottom? Like, what happened in your life?
1: I was in a 12-year domestic violence relationship.
0: That'll do it. Yep, that'll cause you to hit rock bottom.
1: Yeah, it was pretty bad. I ended up losing my kids, and I turned to the bottle and was ready to give up on life. And something told me, don't give up yet. And about a week later, I met Chad. But he gave me the strength of 1,000 men to just get up and fight. And that's what I did. And now here we are 4 years later, and I have full custody of my kids. And we have a house, and we are both working, and life couldn't be better. I mean, we still have our ups and downs, and financially speaking, it's hard. But we're getting through it, and we're getting through it together. And I love him so much for that.
0: So you've got how many children?
1: 3. I've had 2 boys and my little girl.
0: And God allowed you to get them back out of a terrible situation, it sounds like.
1: Yes. So they were in foster care for 3 years. And just about the time that they were getting ready to be put up for adoption, my family helped me get them back with family. And within 6 months of them being with family, they were back in my house. Court granted.
0: And today, can I ask, are you clean and sober?
1: Very much so.
0: What would you say to somebody who says it's just alcohol, it's just beer, it's just weed, that's not my problem, that's not what's killing me, what would you say?
1: I'd say, even if you're not ready to admit that you have a problem, you probably do.
0: And what would you tell her the first step would be if she wanted to be able to come out on the other side as you have?
1: Put down the bottle, take one step forward every day, and don't look back. Focus on your future, not your past.
0: Amen.

Good evening, New York City. This is The Light at Night. You found Delilah with some awesome news, my friend. It's that time of year again. New York's 106.7 Light FM and iHeartRadio Broadway are bringing back Broadway in Bryant Park for its 26th season. 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
11: It's Friday night, girls' night with Delilah.
12: Good evening. Welcome, my friend. Who is this?
13: Sarah.
12: Sarah, who's on your heart tonight?
13: James.
12: Who is James? Why are you smiling when you say James?
13: He's just amazing. He's been my rock.
12: Is this a boyfriend? Is this a fiance? Is this just a best friend? Like, what? Where are we out in the spectrum? Like, how often do your lips want to kiss his face?
13: All the time.
12: Okay. So on the scale of good friend or I can't stop thinking about him, I want to wake up and see his face every day for the rest of my life, we're clear over on that side of the scale.
13: way over that line.
12: Okay, does James know that he's the man of your dreams?
13: Oh yes. Actually proposed to me September 29th.
12: So he is your fiance. Go ahead, try it out, say it a few times, it sounds good on the air.
13: Yes, my fiance.
12: there you go. What can I play for you and James, Sarah?
13: I'll leave it up to you. We listen to your show all the time. I've listened to your show since I was a kid, so you were like a huge inspiration for me. So it's kind of a reason why I'm nervous too.
12: Well, no need to be nervous, but I will find a perfect song to describe this perfect love in your life.
13: Thank you.
12: Bye, honey.

You know, one of the things I love about being on social media, I love seeing all the great content from people who love to garden, who love to raise chickens and goats and geese and ducks, who love to can things and freeze dry things and dehydrate things. And I find the most unique characters on social media who aren't trying to look like, you know, Pinterest perfect. They're not trying to look glorious or glamorous. They're out in their muck boots with no makeup and tromping around in the mud. And it's just amazing. Amazing. I learned so much from people who are willing to share. To share their wisdom, to share their information, to share their seeds. Seeds of love. That's what I try to plant here on this radio show every night. Seeds of love. You're listening to Delilah.

0: Dennis. This is Delilah. What can I do for you?
1: I would like to dedicate a song to my wife, Jerry. She has Alzheimer's, and I'd like to tell my story.
0: Dennis, how old are you?
1: We are 62.
0: I was going to say, you sound very young, so she has early onset Alzheimer's.
1: Yes, 58 is when she was diagnosed.
0: Oh.
1: We've been married 41 years, and we met when we were 15 in high school, and been dating ever since, and I fell in love in geometry class with a ponytail.
0: So the ponytail was sitting in front of you?
1: Ponytail was sitting beside me, and I just kept watching that ponytail. And
0: sashaying back and forth while she swiveled her cute little head?
1: Yes, yes, and she got it cut off on our first date.
0: And did you say, wait a second, I fell in love with that ponytail?
1: Yes, I did. I did do that. Yes, ma'am. And
0: did she grow it back long for you?
1: But you know what? There was something deeper than the ponytail.
0: Obviously.
1: Obviously, yes, yes. We stayed home with her for 4 years. And then she got to the point where I just couldn't do with her. So I had to put her in assisted living, which was a good move. Although I'm here all the time, I believe in the vows we took, for better, for worse. And I know that my wife would do the same thing for me.

0: Eunice, welcome to the Delilah Show. What can I do for you tonight?
1: Yeah, I just want you to help me out, find my love that I lost. Myself and my wife, we got situation, some things happen, and then we find our way. But now I realize I miss her, and I realize how much I love her.
0: Okay, what happened that you and your wife split up and you don't know where she's at?
1: We got into heat argument, and then it happened that the authority came in, and then I have to leave the house, and then she's in the house. We have to lose the house. And now I've been looking for her for almost 2 years now. I don't know where she is, but I just want her to know that I miss her so much, if she's listening.
0: So was there violence involved when the authorities were called in?
1: There was no violence involved. It was just misunderstanding, verbal argument. And then she herself knew that calling the authorities was the biggest mistake she made in our life. But, you know, as it is, the authorities, when they come in, then it becomes a different story. So
0: it becomes a very different story.
1: Absolutely. So that's what happened. I just don't want to think about what happens, and just like she, when it happened from the beginning, she apologized to me. She really did the best she could for us to come back. But I didn't know how much I love her until when I lose her.
0: So these are things that you guys should have learned a long time ago.
1: Absolutely. You're right, Delilah. You're absolutely right. I hope it's not too late. I wish I could get her back.

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Well, Rihanna, I wouldn't dream of it. Mark Coppola, 106.7 Light FM, a better variety for your weekend. And the Backstreet Boys, it's all okay as long as you love me.

Olivia Dean, it's so easy to fall in love. 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

0: Hips Don't Lie, Shakira, Wyclef Jean, at 106.7 Light FM, variety from the 80s, 90s through today. I remember in the last couple of years, Shakira performed that song with Wyclef Jean in a video at the Global Citizen Music Festival in Central Park, and it was highly amazing is the only thing I can say to that. Well, she was wearing one of those things called a cat suit, like Norma Kamali makes, so I said, my wife's got to have one of those. I'm going to get one of those, and I got her one.
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We had another Broadway in Bryant Park this past Thursday. Went over really well. Another one is coming up this coming Thursday. To get the lineup, lightfm.com. It is being presented by Ricola and the College of Performing Arts. Yeah, this is beautiful. Written by Linda Perry, sung by Christina Aguilera. 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

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I got Ace of Base throwing it back to the 80s, all that she wants.

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Carrie Underwood going to judge again a third time on American Idol. It'll be the 10th time for Luke Bryan and Lionel Richie. As far as we know, it's all going to start auditioning in August. 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

0: like it. 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Right. 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Mm-hmm. Yeah. Black Street Productions. Mm-hmm. We out, ride. Mm-hmm. We out.
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Miley Cyrus, what they call spilling the beans on her relationship with Luke Helmsworth on that one, Flowers. And I punctuated that with a nice, what is that, a crescendo. Michael Jackson with Bad, his musical biopic, still going strong. It's probably at $1 billion or more now with the stuff that's on TV and pay-per-view and stuff. 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

Madonna, Like a Virgin. I remember she performed that song in a wedding dress, and she got down to the floor at one of the earliest MTV Video Music Awards. Some performance it was, for sure. 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

0: 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That's MJ's sister, JJ, Janet Jackson, and that's the way love goes. You know, I think if Michael had still been around, he would have enjoyed something like the iHeartRadio Music Festival. And I wonder why his sister, Janet Jackson, hasn't played it yet that I can remember. But I do know this. I mean, you never know who may show up. But we're heading towards the 16th one this coming September. All kinds of acts are playing. We'll get some great collaborations. It's the 18th and 19th of September. And next week, you'll be able to win your way there. Hotel, airfare, $1,000, spending money, and that special VIP treatment only iHeart knows how to do. Several chances each day, and then text the keyword to 200.
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0: Welcome in, getting it going on the Ellen K Weekend Show. 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
0: We're so happy to be here on iHeartRadio stations across the nation with you. And we always love hearing from you, too. 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You can write us a letter there. All right, Rye. We got one from a listener named Adrian. He's got a bit of an issue and thinks he may have been ghosted. But we're not so sure. He may be over.

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Today is National Spoil Your Dog Day. We're the LNK Weekend Show, and we love dogs. They always love us. They love to be loved. So make your doggy feel special. If you really want to splurge, Dolce & Gabbana has a $100 doggy fragrance with a collar and personalized name tag called Fefe. 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

0: 866-4LNK. That's how you reach us here at the LNK Weekend Show. We are stacking up your calls about Adrian. He wrote us a letter about his concern that he may have just been ghosted by a friend who also happens to be someone that he wants to go out with. He's gone out with her before. It's been a week since he's heard from her, and he's freaking out. I think he should just reach back. I don't understand the game.
1: Everything's a game, Ellen.
0: I guess so. How does Adrian handle it? Your calls are coming up.

0: The LNK Weekend Show is on, and we're happy you're in. We're sharing the story of Adrian, a listener who wrote us a letter about his suspicions he's been ghosted by a possible love interest. And we're loving your calls with advice and similar stories too. Gary, you can relate?
1: Okay, so I, many years ago, I won't say how many, I was a musician. I was in Vegas, and there was this French blonde showgirl who came up to me and kind of, you know, very flirty and everything. So we hit it off immediately, and we were just, you know, we were just like, oh my God, we're in Vegas and we're having an awesome time. And, you know, she, what kind of came out is she was looking for, you know, an older guy who could take care of her. And at that point in my life, you know, I hadn't settled down into, you know, whatever. And, but I was really in love with her, and she obviously really cared, you know, was hot for me. And then one night I just spurted out, I'm in love with you.
0: Oh.
1: And she just kind of freaked a little bit and looked at me. You know, didn't say too much, and we went back. And next day, I didn't hear from her. Next day, I went to where she was working in the hotel, and she had quit her job. She'd actually quit and disappeared. I mean, literally disappeared.
0: Oh,
1: and at the time, you know, I don't think ghosting existed at the time, but I realized that's what she was doing. I think the problem was she cared so much about me, but I wasn't exactly what she wanted, you know, long term. And I kind of freaked her out.
2: Thanks, Gary.
1: Well, thank you, guys. I really appreciate it. Thank you, and really enjoy the show. You guys do an awesome job.
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0: Maybe you're going shopping today, and I love this story. 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
1: God, do you ever? Jeez.
0: Well, the buzz of scoring a good bargain lasts 216 minutes or 3 hours and 36 minutes. No one likes doing math on a bargain buzz, but that's it. That's why we feel so good and want to go back. You want to go today?
1: Not really.
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0: 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Your feedback this morning for our listener, Adrian, has been great. It's about the not-so-great gauntlet of ghosting when someone you're vibing with just disappears. Has it ever happened to you, Ryan?
1: No, thankfully.
0: It happened to me once. This guy took me on a date years ago. We went to have apple cider at the Christmas tree.
1: Aww.
0: And dropped me off, kissed me, never heard from him again. I found out he had a girlfriend.
1: Uh-huh.
0: Mm-hmm. Oh, well. If you want to jump in, our number is 8664-LNK. When

0: Hey, thanks for starting Saturday here with us, the LNK Weekend Show, beaming across the nation on tons of iHeart stations. All right, our phone number is 866-4LNK. You're definitely going to need it in a few minutes after we read this week's letter to Ellen.
1: Write to Ellen for advice because she's seen a thing or two.
2: She is Ellen. Bum, ba-dum, bum, bum, bum, bum.
0: This one's from Adrian. It says, Dear Ellen, I'm so confused. I got a flirty picture from someone I've gone out with before. The pic came with a nice invitation to hang out. I would even consider her a friend. We're both single. We both want the same things out of life. And the last time I heard from her was Sunday. And neither of us have texted since then. And now I'm so confused. She started it. I don't know what to do. Adrian in limbo. All right, Adrian, we want to help you out. And you can help Adrian. 866-4LNK. Jump in. What's the next move?
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is World Honeybee Day. Those in the know call it WHBD. My neighbor has hives and takes care of the bees. I'm fascinated by it. David Beckham is a beekeeper, and he has it at his English countryside home. So he's built a hive in his garden. 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They make their own honey. King Charles loves beekeeping. Ed Sheeran does as well. So just to keep that in mind, next time you use honey, think of all those bees that gave it to us. We're the Ellen K. Weekend Show.

0: Song story is coming up next here on the Ellen K. Weekend Show. The story behind the song. Ryan?
1: Ellen?
0: It's on this day in 2002. Our artist became the fifth person to replace himself at number one.
1: Whoa.
0: On the Hot 100. One of his hits took the spot from another. And we're going to tell you who he is and what it is. And it fits this weather perfectly. That's your hint. Song story's next.

0: Welcome to Song Story, the story behind the song. It was 2002 and our artist became the only, the fifth artist to replace himself at number one on the charts. So he got some heat, get it, from the IRS not too long ago when the agency hit him with a tax lien of over $2 million.
1: Whoa.
0: Yeah, fans responded by throwing an online streaming party for this song. And it was to help him out with his tax burden. Like, they literally raised money so he could pay it off. Unfortunately, royalties from streaming services aren't that much.
1: It's like 0.006 cents.
0: All right. It would take a lot of streams.
1: Yeah.
0: And they didn't quite make it. But we think that this song really makes sense for all the heat we're feeling in our nation. And it's hot in her. Nelly on the LNK Weekend Show. I said-

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1: Fact of life, hangovers happen. Here we are together on a Saturday morning. So Harvard University decided to do a deep dive on hangovers, and here's how you prevent one. First of all, go for lighter liquids, beverages. So if you are overserved, the lighter the color of the liquor, the less you will hang. Go for fruit juice because if you're going to mix it, sugar will help your body absorb more efficiently. And take 600 milligrams of ibuprofen before you go to bed. The Harvard experts pointed out that alcohol itself can relieve the symptoms of a hangover. But of course, they strongly discourage that. I think it's called hair of the dog. We just want to make sure you feel great. Thanks for getting up with us here on the LNK Weekend Show.

0: appreciate you keeping us on this morning, the LNK Weekend Show, and we appreciate all of your advice for Adrian. Adrian in limbo. That's how he signed his letter, Adrian in limbo. I got a text from a friend who was, by the way, someone he had gone out with before. They're both single. She wanted to hang until she didn't. Adrian has not heard from her in a week. What do you think happened? What do you think happened?
1: I need to know what he sent back to her. That could be a big piece of the puzzle.
0: Oh, okay. Has it happened to you? 866-4LNK.

0: Hey, thanks for starting your Saturday with us, the LNK Weekend Show. Getting ghosted, the old Houdini. That's what we're kicking around this morning with you. It happened to our listener, Adrian. He wrote us a letter. He's not so sure. He thinks he's ghosted. It's been a week since he heard from this girl. And Becky, oh no, it happened midday. What's your story?
1: I lived in a large apartment complex, and I met this guy in the laundry room, and we went out on a date, and it was not anything that great. But then he kept calling me, So I was like, kept putting him off. And then finally one day I go, okay, we'll go to dinner. So we go to dinner, we order dinner and everything, and then he goes to the bathroom, and I was sitting there, and I was like, oh, wow. And I mean, it never even dawned on me. So, I mean, I even asked my server, I said, could you have someone go in the men's room and see if he's okay? And he never came back. And I mean, this was way before Uber or anything. And I was like, I have no ride home. What am I gonna
0: do? Oh, no.
1: We didn't even have cell phones or anything. And so
0: Did you already order? Did you have to pay
1: for it? We ordered, so I had to pay the bill and find a ride home.
0: Becky.
1: And I ended up having to call my roommate's younger sister, who was just like 16. She had just gotten her driver's license. That's the only person I could get a hold of. And she had to come pick me up. How humiliating. But what a jerk.
0: Wow, Becky.
1: All right. Well, I hope you guys have a great day. And I love listening to you guys.
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0: We're the LNK Weekend Show. We love our shooting stars, our meteor shower. The Perseids are going on right now. Ryan, we come in early in the dark. Have you seen them in the sky?
1: I haven't, but the other cool thing happening in the sky this week, Mars and Jupiter appear to be touching.
0: Oh, that's so cool. I just can't get enough of all this stuff. Well, the Perseids are happening 50 to 100 per hour, so look up, be away from city lights. Do you know that comets can sing, too? Listen. Oh, we hope you see some fireballs. We're the LNK Weekend Show.

Hopefully Adrian's feeling better this morning after writing a letter to Ellen here on the Ellen K Weekend Show. Especially after all your stories of also getting ghosted. Helps him not feel so bad. Well, maybe. Then again, what does it say for all the people doing the ghosting? Has dating today really become this brutal? It's 866-4-ELLEN-K. We're going to talk to you next on the Ellen K Weekend Show.

0: from here in LA to New York City, Dallas, Chicago. We love being here with you every Saturday on the LNK Weekend Show. Karen, welcome. Thank you for listening and calling. We're going deep on ghosting this morning. You have thoughts?
1: I had a little words of wisdom for some of these people that are still sad about being ghosted.
0: Oh, please do tell.
1: So the deal is that people that ghost somebody are really not nice people. And if you're a nice person, you're only going to end up being hurt in the long run because these people are just going to let you down. Because as there's another expression I love, is a leopard doesn't change its spots.
0: Right.
1: Cut your losses and move on, and don't take it personally because these people are not nice people.
0: Yeah, so true. So true. Thank you for your words of wisdom.
1: Thank you. Bye-bye.
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0: Hey, thanks for joining us here on the LNK Weekend Show. Today is a day we all can celebrate with National Waffle Day. Ryan.
1: Ellen.
0: This is the first waffle iron patent. Today in 1869, you know who did it?
1: No.
0: We can all thank Cornelius Swartout of New York. Yeah, he got his patent for the waffle iron, and that invention changed the world.
1: Shout out, Corny. 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

part of your morning, the Ellen K Weekend Show. And thank you to listener Adrian for your letter this morning. And if you're joining us, Adrian said his friend, a potential date, has disappeared. She initiated. She even sent a flirty photo. He made plans. She just stopped responding. 866-4-ELLEN-K. We got room for you. Next.

0: Adrian's been ghosted. Well, I don't know if 4 days is ghosting, but...
1: That's a good point. When does it become ghosting?
0: I know, 4 days. So Adrian receives a flirty text, and it's been 4 days, and he hasn't heard from this person since.
1: It's kind of like a standoff, like which one of us makes the first move. I mean, obviously, if she started it, which is what his letter said, she initiated.
0: Okay.
1: She sent the picture.
0: Okay.
1: So who's it back on?
0: Adrian, because I don't understand why he's so lazy. He thinks it's just going to fall in his lap. It's like, okay, who cares who started it? If Adrian wants to hear back, yeah, it's his move.
2: Do you want it or not?
0: Oh, I know. It's such a game. Oh, my God. Janine, you say you have some experience.
3: At first, I was, to give you a little background about me, I got divorced in 2012. And it really has taken me a long time to, you know, get back into the dating scene because you really have to build your confidence, and mine was pretty low. And so the first date I had was at Dodger Stadium. Everything was good. And he went to the bathroom, and he never came back. And he won't return any of my calls or texts. He left me.
0: He disappeared. He evaporated.
3: He just left. I mean, I don't know what happened to him. Maybe I don't know. Maybe he's at a hospital somewhere, but he won't return any of my calls.
0: Oh, my God.
3: I know. Totally weird, right? So, like, I mean, I'm trying not to take it personally.
0: Right, right. Oh, my. Well, would you like to give him a message over the radio, or?
3: I guess the message would just be, like, gosh, if you're not into it, just tell somebody. Don't just leave them. Dodger Stadium.
0: What a great message.
1: Yeah.
3: People are grown-ups. They can handle it. This was just really weird.
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1: Oh, like for expectant mothers?
0: Yes. Yes. But you may see one when you win your way into our festival.

Coming up next on the LNK Weekend Show, we love to share feel-goods, your feel-goods, too. If you ever come across any, you can submit them, lnk@iheartmedia.com. But we found one for you you do not want to miss. A mother let her 5-year-old nonverbal autistic daughter borrow her phone to explore for treasures. And boy, did she get some. We'll share them with you next.

0: We're the LNK Weekend Show. We're a feel-good show. I need some feel-good, baby. Give it to me. Give it to me. All right, Rye. Just love this so much. There's a mother who let her five-year-old daughter, who's nonverbal with autism, borrow her phone to explore for treasures. David Muir, my favorite news anchor, reports on the priceless moment she heard her daughter say, "I love you," for the very first time.
1: Her mother has noticed that letting her daughter explore, dance, play music, ski, it's all started to help her talk. Her daughter communicates in other ways, Mom says, including lots of hugs. But still, Mom Delphine has never heard her daughter say, "I love you." So Mom was astonished when she saw what her daughter had recorded. Just listen.
2: This is a pine cone. This is the dandelion. This is the another dandelion. This is a grass. This is the sky. This is the clouds. This is my car. This is my house. And there is my beautiful mom. She's the best mom. I love her so much. And she's the best mom in the whole world.
1: Zoe's mother, hearing her daughter say, "I love you," for the first time, telling us with the help of a simple camera, words came out more easily when she was alone and having fun. And she managed to express in her own way all of the love that she has for me in her heart, but would never be able to tell this to me directly.
2: I love her so much.
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Thanks for joining us here coast to coast on beautiful iHeart radio stations from New York to Chicago to Dallas to LA and all points in between. We're grateful for you. Your quote of the day, remember your dreams and fight for them. You must know what you want from life. There's just one thing that makes your dream become impossible, the fear of failure. Kiss on three, kiss on me. One, two, three. Mwah.

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Well, my coffee is in hand. Good morning, it's Dan Blackman. This best of the 80s and 90s weekend is sponsored by LifeVac. How are you? Yeah, it's going to be hot, to say the least. Keeping you cool with all these great tunes from the 80s and 90s. The year was 1983. Good memories? Rufus, Chaka Khan, and Ain't Nobody.

Hard to believe one day away, which would have been her 63rd birthday, Miss Whitney Houston, and the auction happening on the 11th to benefit the Whitney E. Houston Legacy Foundation. Lots of different stuff, like what she wore, jewelry, other stuff. Yes, indeed. I Want to Dance with Somebody. 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
0: Yeah, that personal time that you've achieved at work, you should take it, experts say. 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

0: Johnny Hates Jazz, part of this best of the 80s and 90s weekend. 106.7 Light FM, Dan Blackman, along. So that paid time off that you have you taken it as of yet? Psychology Today says taking that time off, it improves your performance when you do return. They say it breaks up the stress, keeps your burnout very low. In fact, you have clarity that lasts about 43 days. How about that? But get this, only 6 in 10 U.S. workers take their paid time off. Why? Because they fear they may be replaced. You got to take it no matter what. You're always replaceable. Doesn't matter. On the way for you, more of this best of the 80s and 90s weekend. Light up.
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All right, good. 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

Hey, I know it's August, but did you see the Farmer's Almanac? They're predicting what the winter will be like here in the Northeast. I'll reveal it for you in about 10 minutes. 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

0: Michael Jackson, Syeda Garrett, Dan Blackman, part of this Best of the 80s and 90s weekend on 106.7 Light FM. It is going to feel like 100 degrees today, so why don't I talk about the winter? Sound good? All right. Did you hear about the Farmer's Almanac, the El Nino pattern? They're saying that here in the Northeast, complicated weather pattern, but they say prediction-wise, heavy, wet snow, a lot of rain in January and February. We shall see. I know this for sure. More of this Best of the 80s and 90s weekend.
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2: What map?
1: Can it out-truck the Tacoma and go off the off-road?
2: Oh, my gas can.
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4: 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The most competitive basketball league on earth is on CBS this Sunday. The two best teams go head-to-head as Coach Nancy Lieberman and Greg Monroe's Dallas Power take on the one-seed Chicago Triplets, led by Coach Dr. J and Captain Montrezl Harrell. Then Coach Gary Payton and the Boston Ball Hogs battle Nasir Khor and the Detroit Imps in a must-win game for Boston. 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Watch live Sunday, August 9th on CBS at 1 p.m. Eastern, 10 a.m. Pacific, and catch replays Monday on BET. 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

Hey, did you hear about the team up Madonna, Kylie Minogue, Confessions 2? Madonna's album, very cool. Here's Madonna from the 80s, part of this best of the 80s and 90s weekend, 106.7 Light FM.

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It's Dan Blackman. This song estimated to generate 25 to 30% of Sting's music publishing income. This one song alone.

I think there's no argument. Prince, genius, played all the instruments on this song, and he deliberately removed the bass line at the last minute. Wanted to have the unconventional sound. Yeah, When Doves Cry. Part of this best of the 80s and 90s weekend. 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

There are reports Michael Jackson 2, the part 2 of the biopic, sometime in 2028. 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

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What is it? You'll find out. 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

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Thank you so much for listening in. 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

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Michael Jackson, the second part of the bio, coming out in 2028 is what they say. 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

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Here's Boys to Men on Bended Knee on 106.7 Light FM on this best of the 80s and 90s weekend, all for you.

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I'm Dan Blackman. So Adam Sandler and the gang getting back together for Grown Ups 3? Yeah, I have more info for you in about 10 minutes. 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

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Jack Cradiville is next at 3 o'clock. I follow him tomorrow, 6 in the evening. So please join me then. I leave you with Mariah Carey. It's Dream Lover on Light FM. 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

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My grandmother used to say, you know, in the wintertime, you can always put on an extra coat. 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

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Happy birthday to my sweet bride, Tanya. 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

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Good afternoon. So everybody's fighting over the air conditioning. How cold should it be on the inside? And then in the winter, we argue about the heat. What is the optimum temperature for all around? We'll talk about it in 10 minutes.

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So apparently Jay-Z has dropped his first new verse in years on Beyonce's new Morning Dew remix. Can you imagine? Done in... Oh, by the way, I got a new verse for you. Here it is. I'll go back to TV. 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

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Good afternoon. This is Jack Cradiville. Have you been forgetting your kids' names? Well, you might not be just losing it. We'll take a look a little deeper coming up in 10 minutes. Here's John Waite.

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Today, International Cat Day, which is kind of silly, actually. Anybody who owns a cat knows every day is Cat Day. 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

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Jack Cradiville, Madonna paying tribute to her producer, William Orbit, just passed away at 69. He also did others like Prince, and well known in the industry as being a top guy. 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

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Been waiting for some new music from her. 106.7 Light FM. 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

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This is Jack Cradiville. All right, you go to those grocery stores, warehouse stores. Somebody's in the aisle fixing something smells good. Don't do it. Don't eat it. I'll explain why coming up. 10 minutes.

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Jonathan Clark, up next. Right now, Celine Dion. It's all coming back to me now.